stop, cause you're doing too much. Give me that smile, give me that touch. Acting all innocent, give me that brush. Feeling like Papa's, it's a hell of a rush. Blame me, won't let you blame me. But I need to love and I need you to crave me.

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1: What's that, honey? 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

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And though it's okay for us not to agree on everything that we see, sometimes it would be beneficial to avoid that one initial point of contention. Maybe we'd be happier without all this tension. It's worth it to mention when we see eye to eye. We look at the world through the rosiest of specs and nothing

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0: Megan Trainor. You're a pop star. You're an icon. You're the moment.
1: What other words are you? That's it.
2: Okay.
1: Anyway, we're going to post in 13 minutes exactly. Don't miss it. Hashtag need you look. Hashtag ally. Don't ask about that one. Any of your dancers single? Don't answer that.
2: Okay.
1: Be professional.
2: I'm sorry.
1: We're going to do it one more time for my account, and you're going to do it better.
2: All right. One more time? Just do it.

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1: Oh yeah. Oh yeah. Oh yeah.
0: Say something to her. Holla at her.
1: I got one question. How'd you fit all that in them jeans?
2: You know what to do with that big fat butt. Wiggle, wiggle, wiggle.

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1: Oh yeah.
0: 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Wiggle, wiggle, wiggle.
1: Wiggle, wiggle, wiggle.
0: Wiggle, wiggle, wiggle.
1: Shake it, girl.
0: Just a little bit of.
1: Shake what your mama gave you, misbehave you,

0: Ay, ay, fri.
1: You have no game. Roman, let me talk to Nikki. Would you rather...
2: I'm hungry.

Hate to give the satisfaction asking how you're doing now. How's the castle built of people you pretend to care about? Just what you wanted. Look at you, cool guy, you got it. I see the parties and diamonds sometimes when I close my eyes. 6 months of torture you sold to some forbidden paradise. I loved you truly.

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0: Hey,
1: yo, what's
2: hey,
1: good?
2: Hey, beautiful.
3: Oh, short stop,
4: I apologize.
5: I know I fucked up.
6: I just hope that you want to spend more time
3: with what I called to say

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Ask for advice, get money twice. I'm from the dirty, but that Chico nice. Y'all call it a moment, I call it life.

I think when it's all over, it just comes back in flashes, you know? It's like a kaleidoscope of memories. It just all comes back. But he never does. I think part of me knew the second I saw him that this would happen. It's not really anything he said or anything he did. It was the feeling that came along with it. And crazy thing is, I don't know if I'm ever gonna feel that way again.

I knew his world moved too fast and burned too bright. But I just thought, how can the devil be pulling you towards someone who looks so much like an angel when he smiles at you? Maybe he knew that when he saw me. I guess I just lost my balance. I think that the worst part of it all wasn't losing him. It was losing me.

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1: Hello, babe.
0: Come over here, baby. Let's get some. Say goodbye to fashion. Go ahead.

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1: Too bad.
2: Nothing.
3: What's up, girls?

0: back, honey.
1: You've been a very bad girl. A very, very bad, bad girl, Gaga.
2: Honeybee.
3: Sure you want to do this, honeybee?
1: What do you mean, am I sure?
3: You know what they say. Once you kill a cow, you gotta make a burger.
1: You know, Gaga, trust is like a mirror. You can fix it if it's broke.
3: But you can still see the crack in that mother reflection.
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0: 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You selfish mother.
1: What?

0: Now let's go far, far away from here.
1: You promise we'll never come back?
0: I promise.
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working hard. Yeah, right, picture that with a Kodak. Or better yet, go to Times Square, take a picture of me with a Kodak. Took my life from negative to positive, I just want y'all to know that. 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

Thank you.